0: From a static, can't stop. 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Me a feel real deep, got the thing too loud. Them no like me, come me play my part.
1: Hey, Russia!

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1: Shang Yang, vibes got them. Suck your mother back.
2: I like I'm warm again.

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Special request to the observer, Pazina.